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We drop them to you in 60 seconds or less. 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

0: 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When I get to drinking. It's about a relationship that I had in the past that after a few Jack and Cokes, I started to paint it with rose-colored glasses.
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13: I think they brought in Vasante Shanko and Vinny Churchu. 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I also think there's a case to be made that a year ago in free agency, mistakes were made. They spent more cash than anyone, and they missed the playoffs, and it was a disappointing year. So I totally get that.
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1: Uh-oh. Guess what day it is?
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10: It's

0: Amy Fox. Welcome back, Amy Fox.
1: Thank you.
0: Oh, my gosh. Am I glad to see you. Hey, Sarah did a great job, but there's nothing like your security blanket. So welcome back.
1: Thank you.
0: Welcome back from Washington, D.C. Can't wait to hear all about your trip. I'm sure we're going to talk about it a lot.
1: Probably.
0: Good.
1: Thank you to Sarah for filling in and putting up with you.
0: You said that the other day, you jerk.
1: I know. Good jokes should be repeated, right?
0: It's 6:10, Amy back from Honor Flight. Weather, you came back. You brought back the good weather, Amy Fox.
1: Oh, my gosh, I know. 73 today and sunny. You know, I would say that I missed you, which I did, but not as much as I thought because I've never been around so many dad jokes in my life.
0: I have a feeling that, and this, I'm not saying this, I'm just saying this. Just because it's honest.
1: Okay.
0: You probably got paid attention to by the veterans a lot more than I did. Would that be a fair assessment? I mean, and I'm not saying like anything bad, but I'm just saying
1: that,
0: like,
1: that could be true.
0: You got a lot of hugs, did you not?
1: Yes.
0: You said that last night when I picked Amy up in Fargo. I go, "How was your trip, babe?" She's like, because I gave her a big hug. And she goes, "I don't think I've been hugged as much as I was the last 3 days."
1: Which is awesome, which just shows they were having a great time on Honor Flight, first of all. But yes, they shall remain nameless, but I may have had a couple people go, "Man, if I would have just met you 40 years ago."
0: And how old were they, 85? So they wanted to meet you they wanted to meet you when they were 45?
1: Exactly.
0: I have a feeling that's like the ultimate compliment, isn't it?
1: It was.
0: Had I met you 40 years ago, boy, we would have had fun. I'll tell you that. Amy, you said one of the best parts was coming home last night and being on the bus ride from the airport to the Fargo Dome where they did a big welcome thing and you were playing Lee Greenwood.
1: Well, on the plane.
0: Oh, on the plane they were doing that?
1: Yeah, so on the plane, one of the volunteers held up his phone to the microphone that the, you know, flight attendants make their announcements on and played God Bless USA. The whole plane, everybody was like waving their hands in the air, and the president of the Veterans Honor Flight of North Dakota, Minnesota, Jane, was walking down the aisle shaking hands and thanking every single vet on the plane.
0: I love that.
1: And crying, and it was incredible. So then they think it's done. Mm-hmm. You know, we're getting them loaded off the plane and they're like, "Thank you so much. I had a great time." Not knowing that the whole community came out to the Fargo Dome and were just lined up. And it was such a celebration.
0: The welcome home party. Yeah.
1: Oh my gosh. And I was wheeling a couple different gentlemen through the greeting line. And I could not stop crying because it was just so sweet and so many kids. And I watched that repeatedly happen in Washington, D.C., where just groups of kids, if they were on a school trip and this was unplanned, would just line up and clap and shake their hands or fist bump them. And veterans loved it, loved every minute of that, and said, "There is hope for the future."
0: All right, Amy, just really quickly, I want to play Lee Greenwood here, but if I gave you 30 seconds to say what this trip meant to you, if you can just kind of encapsulate it all in 30 seconds and why Honor Flight, what it means to you.
1: Well, you get a new appreciation for really what our servicemen and women do for us and have done for us, have fought for us, and the

0: impact it's had on their lives, both negatively and positively. And just the fact that it meant so much to them meant so much to me. Just seeing that it fulfilled them.
1: I love that.
0: And I did not hear a negative comment. They're not in their element. And I could just see the joy and appreciation, which just filled my cup. Filled my cup over.
1: I love it. That is so cool. I love this. Lee Greenwood, God bless the USA. Thank you to all the men and women that have served in our armed forces.

0: 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Amy just showed me the video of that song being played on the Honor Flight ride back home from Washington yesterday. Oh, wow.
1: I have a lot more to post. My phone was dead almost right after that.
0: I bet.
1: But you can just see the other thing about this Veterans Honor Flight of North Dakota, Minnesota, the pride they have in what they put together, because really, from what we hear about other honor flights, not that they're not nice, but this one is an extended, it's high class, it's amazing, but how much it means to them, how much it means to the organizers and the volunteers, it's awesome.
0: Yeah, I can't wait to hear more about Honor Flight all morning long with Amy Fox, who's back from Washington, D.C. It is 6:18. The weather you brought back.
1: Woo-hoo!
0: I like it, Amy. Good job. Way to go.
1: 73 and sunny today. Right now, 42.
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0: All right, good morning, Jessica. How are you?
3: Good morning. I'm doing good.
0: I'm going to let you and Amy catch up. I'll just sit back and relax.
1: How is life on the farm, Jessica? Let me know about all the babies born.
3: You know, we did. We had about 4 babies born last week, I think.
1: Oh, wow.
3: I forgot. I mean, it's not even that many, and I forgot already.
1: I mean, only a dairy farmer can say, 4 babies born in a week. That's not that many.
3: Right. It's just like, it's just, you know, it's everyday life, and we love taking care of them. But
1: awesome. Well, we love supporting our farmers, of course, and we want to know how those prices are doing, Jessica.
3: All right. Well, if we take a look at where Class 3 milk closed yesterday, May was at $17.06. That was up 5. June, $17.23. That was also up 5. July, $17.81, down 4. And August, $18.26, down 4.
0: All right. Well, you know what? A little up, a little down. A little give and a little take.
3: A little down.
0: It's what they call a teeter-totter or a yo-yo, right?
1: Yep.
3: Yes.
0: Jessica, tell us how we can support dairy farmers just like you each and every day.
3: Drink some milk today.
0: Yeah, baby. Hey, Jessica, I just got a request from Lori for old school Sammy Kershaw. Have you ever heard the song Vidalia?
3: I love that song.
0: Isn't it a good one?
3: Yes.
0: All right.
3: Thanks for requesting it.
0: Yes, good job, Lori. You get a big seal of approval from Jessica. We should say like a cow of approval. Sammy Kershaw on Kick FM. Have a great day, Jess.

0: 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With Sammy Kershaw's Vidalia, 623, Matt and Amy waking you up on Wednesday, May 13th.
1: It is going to be a mostly sunny day today with a high of 73. Right now it's 42.
0: It's a sad day because it's our last day with our intern, Lily.
2: Aww.
0: Lily, no. We're going to miss you. You brought in donuts? You yes. are so sweet.
1: That is so sweet.
2: Thanks.
0: Yeah. What do you got? Wait, how many more days of school left?
2: Seven.
0: Yep.
2: It is 7 days.
0: How hard is it to go to school? I mean, I'm just saying, because you're a good student and you're, you know, all that stuff.
2: Yeah, I feel like it's not horrible yet, but like tests, when I actually have to do work at school, that's what makes it miserable. I feel like I just sit in the commons and talk to everybody every day. Like yesterday, I just stayed and talked.
0: Are you nervous about any of your finals? Are you like...
2: Oh, my macroeconomics one, it's for 30% of my grade, so...
0: Ooh.
1: Oh, yikes. Yeah.
2: And so, it's on the second to last day of school.
1: You know what profession doesn't use macroeconomics?
0: Radio. Lily's like, well, my mom Claire talked to me that don't get too in love with this radio thing because I want you to do something a little more important with your life, Lily. You are way better than Matt Setti and Amy Fox. That's
2: no,
0: for sure.
2: No.
0: So what are you looking forward to the most about school ending? What are you most excited for in your next chapter?
2: I'm really excited to play hockey again after not being on the ice. Like, I've been on the ice a few times, but not playing a game since September.
0: Yeah, if you didn't know, Lily tore her ACL in soccer, so she missed her entire senior year of her hockey season as a captain.
1: That sucked so bad.
0: Yeah. I mean, that sucked, right?
2: It was a learning experience, or not learning experience, but a period of growth for sure, and I've learned a lot about myself. So I'm excited to get back on the ice and obviously for the nice weather and get on the lake.
0: Yeah. Oh, gosh. This weather, Amy. I'm telling you, we deserve this week.
2: Yes, we do.
0: And
2: we
0: guess what? The other thing is Sunday looks like it's going to rain all day. I'm just saying after 5-6 days of 70, a nice rain shower for our lawns and everything, because you know everybody's been aerating, overseeding, fertilizing, doing that whole thing, so rain would be good.
1: Not going to hate
0: and
1: it.
0: Yep. I will tell you right now, after Golf League yesterday at Arrowwood and Golf League last week at Minnewaska, our golf courses need a little rain. Holy God. It's like playing on I-94.
1: Oh.
0: Seriously, you hit a ball and it will go to Fargo. It will.
2: I didn't know you could hit a ball that far.
0: It's unbelievable how, I mean, we and then the wind last night was stupid.
2: Oh, it was so windy yesterday.
0: It was unbelievable.
1: Try being in a plane trying to land in Fargo.
0: No. Oh, yeah, I suppose.
1: Oh, it was scary. I mean, they did a good job, but there was a couple of moments that were not very funny.
0: Were you feeling like you were on a roller coaster?
1: Yeah,
0: where your stomach
1: but not
0: was
1: in a
0: your...
1: fun way.
2: No. At all.
0: You weren't like holding your arms
1: please,
0: up?
1: Please.
0: You weren't holding your arms up? Going,
1: no.
0: Me!
1: No.
0: All right, 626. Amy is back. Lily is here. Her last day as an intern here at Kick FM. Let's just party. Let's have a good time.
1: Do it.
0: It's 626, and it's a wild winning Wednesday.
1: Ooh.
0: It's a wild winning Wednesday. Woo-hoo. They're going to win tonight. They have to win, or else the season's over for our boys.
1: No.
0: It's 626. Matt and Amy on Kick FM.
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0: Hey, Lily, do you think you can sing your version now?
1: I think so.
0: Let's go ahead and do it. Just go ahead and start singing your part of this song, can you?
1: Because we've got skates in cold places where the wild wind races. Where Kaprizov's flying down the ice like he's chasing daylight. Yeah, we cheer through the winters. We're diehard believers, and every Minnesotan knows we're built for wildlife. From Alexandria down to Mankato, every bar's tuned in on the radio. When the boys light the lamp, we raise our beer, because hockey season's the best time of year.
0: Yes, that was so good. Oh, and so bad.
1: So
0: all
1: bad.
0: At once.
1: So bad.
0: Oh, my gosh. I'm, like, getting hot flashes. It's 6:38 with Matt and Amy in the morning. It's our last day for Lily, so we're just going to have fun with her today. But we have concert concentration. We got to play, Amy.
2: We do, yes. Also, I want to tell you, it's going to be gorgeous today. Sunshine, 73 for the high right now, 42.
0: All right, what was your hockey number, Lily?
1: 27.
0: We're going to take caller 27 right now to play Concert Concentration, all right? 763-5458. Amy, you've missed the last couple of days.
2: I know.
0: It's been exciting.
2: I bet.
0: All right, so Concert Concentration brought to you by Diamond Buick GMC. You could win yourself some concert tickets and instantly qualify for a trip to see Kenny Chesney in Vegas at the Sphere. All right, so caller 27 right now, 763-5458, is playing Concert Concentration on Kick.
3: Wednesday morning, May 13th, Derek Beck with a quick look around the territory. Fairly pleasant everywhere this morning. Storm Lake, Iowa, 48, 41 in O'Neill, Nebraska, and 46 in Pierce, South Dakota. 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Corn, hay, machinery, heck, it could handle it all. July corn up a penny and a half overnight at 481. July soybeans plus 2.5 at 1229. July bean oil, 0.05 in the green at 75.41. And July bean meal, 2.9 higher overnight at 331. Wheat was mixed overnight. July Chicago down 2 cents at 677. July Minneapolis stays in the green at 729 now. And July Kansas City rallies 11.75 cents to 743 overnight. June live cattle closed down $1.70 to 247 yesterday. August feeders is off 575 to 356 yesterday. And June lead hogs closed down $1.80 at 98.41. Wall Street mixed overnight with the S&P and NASDAQ trading higher overnight, but the Dow Jones in the red just under 50,000. Crude oil still around $101. A barrel, gold and silver, both trading higher overnight.
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2: It's going to be a sunny day today with a high of 73. Yes, you heard that right. It's going to be awesome. Right now, it's 42.
0: Just like the Lego movie, everything is awesome. Especially when you're color 27, Christina.
13: Woohoo!
0: Yeah, baby.
13: Everything is awesome.
0: How? Yeah, everything. You get the
2: Woo-hoo!
0: Bit. See, Christina, if you know, you know, right? We're going to play Concert Concentration. Have you been playing along with your Diamond Buick GMC game board?
13: I sure have. I have some places marked off.
0: Ooh, I like it. All right. What are you looking for on the board? If you could win any of the concerts that we have, Wii Fest and Cody Johnson, Zach Brown Band, which one are you loving?
13: I love Zach Brown Band and Cody Johnson. Wii Fest would be amazing, too.
0: Yeah, we've also got Vicky's Camp and Country Jam, Taste of Osakis, Douglas County Fair. So let's get to getting. If you've got your Diamond Buick GMC game board out, Christina, you see letters A through J across the top and then numbers 1 through 10 down the left side. What is going to be your first square that you'd like to go to, girlfriend?
13: I am going to try
0: B8. B as in boy 8.
13: Yeah.
0: Did I get that right?
13: Yeah.
0: All right, here's your Concert Concentration square.
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1: Weed Fest tickets, thanks to Fifth Avenue Styles Hair Salon and Day Spa.
2: All right, you heard that. Weed Fest tickets on B8, as in boy 8. What is your next square going to be? Christina, come on, let's get a win.
3: Weed Fest. Oh, man.
2: There's another Weed Fest. There's a lot of Weed Fest squares. Come on, okay. Christina, let's go.
3: I'll try E4.
2: B as in boy?
3: No, E as in elephant.
2: Oh, E as in elephant 4. I'm sorry. E as in elephant 4 happens to be...

0: I can't hear anything.
1: Oh, you can't hear anything? I'm sorry.
0: I couldn't hear anything on the first one, so I was surprised. Oh, there we go.
1: Yeah, no.
2: North Dakota Country Fest tickets.
1: I apologize, Christina. We had one button that wasn't clicked. I have a feeling Trent Lane was the one that did that, so I'm apologizing. It's Wii Fest tickets and North Dakota Country Fest tickets. Guesses. Yeah, so I'm sorry you didn't win.
2: So we're going to give you $10 to Fired Up Bar and Grill, and you are invited to play again, okay?
0: Sounds good. Thank you.
2: Thanks,
1: Christina.
2: Have a great
1: day. Christina, don't go quite yet, okay? Because you said you're a huge Morgan Wallen fan, right?
0: Oh, yeah.
1: And you said one of your favorite songs is Thought You Should Know?
0: Yes.
1: Okay.
2: Oh, it's so good.
1: One of your consolation prizes is your favorite song on Kick FM.
0: Thank you so much.
1: You got it. Have a great day.
2: Have a good day.
0: Yep.
1: All right. We will play Concert Concentration from Diamond Buick GMC coming up again at 8:35 on Kick FM.

0: 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You're waking up with Matt and Amy in the morning. It's 6:54.
1: It's going to be a mostly sunny day with a high of 73. 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
1: 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Well, Hannah Harper is the first female country singer to win American Idol since Carrie Underwood. She said she is going to rest a few weeks and get back to writing and recording new music, and is going to announce a string cheese tour that will help, that will make stops at theaters and small towns. That's the name of her original song that she won people over on. It's called String Cheese.
0: I was like, I have a feeling there should be some sort of sponsorship behind that.
1: Right? The 2026 Academy of Country Music Awards are Sunday night on Prime Video. And there are five records that could be broken. Number one, Chris Stapleton could surpass George Strait to become the most decorated male artist in ACM history.
0: That's bull.
1: George has 24 wins. Chris has 21. And he's up for five awards this year. So it might happen, might not happen. Luke Combs could accomplish the Triple Crown. It's when an artist has earned all three at some point in their career. New male, female vocalist, male, female artist of the year, and entertainer of the year. He just needs entertainer of the year.
0: Wow. Do you vote him? You saw him not too long ago.
1: He was pretty awesome.
0: Who's all in? Do you have any idea? I think it's like that list is huge. It's Lainey Wilson, Morgan Wallen, Chris Stapleton, Luke Combs, Ella Langley. I mean, there's a lot of them in there.
1: Lainey Wilson, did you say?
0: I said Lainey, okay. Yeah.
1: Chris Stapleton could tie Merle Haggard for most male artist of the year wins. Merle has six, Chris has five.
0: Wow.
1: Miranda Lambert could extend her Song of the Year record. She has won seven. She is up for two this year, including as a songwriter for Choosin' Texas.
0: That's a great tune. Mm-hmm. Might win it.
1: And Lainey Wilson could become the first female to win Entertainer of the Year 3 years in a row. So those are all records that could potentially be broken this Sunday night at the ACM.
0: Very cool. Can't wait to watch it.
1: That's what's kicking in country, brought to you by Diamond Buick GMC on Kick FM.
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1: 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It's 7:04, Wednesday, May 13th. 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
2: Sunny and a high of 73 today. 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
1: All right, so we play you the Pledge of Day to honor the USA each and every morning at 7 o'clock. And thanks to our good friends at BWE Construction. This is my buddy Rise's company.
2: Yes, it is.
1: Rise doesn't do business up here, does he?
2: Well, apparently he does now, and especially because he wanted to sponsor his daughter's classroom's Pledge of Allegiance. Aww. So Miss Risinger's kindergarten class at Oak Hill Elementary in St. Cloud.

0: it.
1: Our good buddy Rise. Has to be awesome to hear your daughter, Miss Reisinger's kindergarten class in Oak Hill. 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
1: Well, since BWE Construction bought it, here's your song. It's Waylon.
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0: Kick FM with Matt and Amy in the morning. Also, Lily Dutton, our intern's last day today before she graduates.
1: Unbelievable.
0: Seven days left. Congratulate. Are you going to graduate?
2: I hope so.
1: So she's quitting us early?
2: Yeah.
0: Yeah, what is going on?
2: Sorry.
0: I love how high schools don't make their seniors finish anything anymore. Like, no, can you finish your internship? No. Hey, it's senior skip week. It's 7:08 with Matt and Amy in the morning.
1: 73 are high today with sunshine right now, 42.
0: All right, let's get to our morning motivator here. 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I want to get to that, but let's also give the Wheel of Meat keyword, Amy. I don't want you to forget about that one.
1: Right. The Wheel of Meat keyword is chomp, C-H-O-M-P, chomp.
0: Do you realize that?

0: you, Lily.
1: Minnesota, baby.
0: Yeah, baby. Go wild. They're playing in Colorado tonight, game 6. We need a big win. Let's play another song.

0: 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It's 7:13 with Matt and Amy in the morning.
1: It is going to be a mostly sunny, gorgeous day today. High of 73 right now, 42.
0: By the way, I said the Wild playing game 6 tonight. It's actually game 5. I'm already foreshadowing that there will be a game 6. Yep. So,
1: and you're reinforcing the fact that radio people don't do macroeconomics or
0: exactly
1: whatever you're doing.
0: Right. Yeah, when people say that nobody listens to the radio anymore, I have a lot of proof in my phone right now that I got a lot of friends that just said, Matt, you're a moron. It's game 5, not game 6. So I know radio works. It's 7:14. We're going to be playing the Wheel of Meat from Minnewaska Meats and Catering in Glenwood. Amy, what is the keyword?
1: I was just going to say, though, nothing proves that people are listening than when you say something wrong.
0: Oh, 100%. Oh, my gosh. If we said one thing right now, we could get lambasted.

0: faced it, kicked off the radio.
1: Anyway, the keyword is chomp, C-H-O-M-P.
0: Not chump. So,
1: which we're getting through, but...
0: So here's the deal. Chomp. When I totally called myself out for not playing the Wild song on Monday and then they lose, when I said that story, all of a sudden we get a text that says chump. And I'm like, dude, I'm saying sorry. No, they were trying to do the keyword chomp.
1: Chomp, like...
0: Okay, hold on. Can you... Number one, can you do that sound again? Number two, can Lily take video?
1: No.
0: Because you gotta see Amy's face when she does this. All right, chomp is your keyword. We're gonna play the Wheel of Meat coming up on Kick.
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1: Sunshine and a high of 73 today, right now 42.
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0: Chomp. Let's all do it on the count of three. One, two, three.
1: Ow.
0: We're ridiculous. Who has

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1: All right, happy Wednesday. 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
1: I think from now on, we should have to do sound effects, and then you have to text in that sound effect. So, like, today's sound effect would have been this. How would you even text that in? All right, you ready to make a call?
2: Ready.
1: Okay, if we're calling your number right now, you need to do this.
2: All you have to do is answer the phone, Kick FM, give me my meat. Easy as that. 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Easier than even dialing.
1: It's so easy, even Matt can do it. 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Come on, baby.
3: Could it be true? 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
2: Oh, you had me nervous.
1: You were playing with fire, girlfriend. It's true. Is this the first time you win?
3: This is the first time I win. Is this a joke or is it for real?
2: It's no, for real.
1: No, it's a joke.
3: This is a real call?
1: No, we're going to go to somebody else. Bye. No. Who is this?
3: My name is Minnow.
1: Oh, my gosh. Are you? I know who you are.
3: I am the Minnow, and I've been waiting. I have been waiting. And people win two times. People win three times. Some people say they've been listening for 4, 5, 6 years, and they finally won.
1: Yes. And you know what, Minnow? You heard a guy yesterday win for the fourth time.
3: I did.
1: That's what you must be referring to.
3: I wasn't jealous. I was happy for him because people who are that dedicated deserve it.
1: Yes, I agree. Well, hey, thanks for listening to Kick FM. Now, a little birdie told me that you were not a big fan of country music.
3: Well, I'm starting to learn to like it, especially now that I'm going to Vicky's camp in country. So I asked specifically, tell me which bands are going to be there so I can freshen up.
1: Yeah,
2: oh, so good.
1: Little Texas, Joe Nichols, George Burge, and Neil McCoy.
3: You're right.
1: Yeah,
2: plus, there's nothing
3: more
2: fun.
3: Guys. Good lineup.
2: There's nothing more fun to dress for than a country concert.
1: We're going to get big cowboy hats, Minnow. You know,
3: all
1: those
3: right.
1: Big foam ones?
3: I'm on it.
1: You know those big foam ones like Burt Reynolds wore on Saturday Night Live? It's a big hat.
3: So what? We can't lose each other?
2: Right. Exactly.
1: Well, we don't want to tie a balloon around your wrist all weekend. All right, what are you hoping for on the Wheel of Meat from Minnewaska Meats and Catering in Glenwood?
3: You know, I love bacon. Give me some bacon.
1: All right, give us a 3, 2, 1.
3: 3, 2, 1.
1: I love me some bacon.
2: This is insane. Like, I just literally picked a number out of the blue.
1: Wild
2: never
1: stuff.
2: Talked to you, you know, not what your number was.
3: How your guys' system works. How does the system work? How do you guys pick numbers?
1: Oh, here's,
2: just totally at random. We just have a list of them, and I just look at one, and I go, that one.
1: We literally what we do is we try to text people, and then if they respond and we say, who are you? They say their name, and then we go, oh, yeah, we don't want you to win, and then we throw their number away. So the fact is Amy was taking your number and giving it to me to throw in the trash, and I thought she was just, no, I'm joking you. We just do it on random. So, like, yesterday when Sarah was in for Amy, she literally closed her eyes, and we have this whole list of a couple hundred numbers that people text in, right? And she literally goes, Matt, tell me when to stop. And I said, stop. And she picked a number, and it happened to be that Justin guy who had won four times.
2: Yep.
1: That's just the way it works. Isn't that wild? But now
3: that is wild.
1: It's like you. It's like you're watching The Wizard of Oz, and you now know who's behind the curtain.
2: Behind the curtain.
1: Yeah. It's cool stuff.
3: Hey, Matt, speaking of the wild, do you, like, sing that wild song in your sleep?
1: I sing it all the time. Yes. I am all in on that. And I hope, you know what? I hope that we can continue to play it for the next 2 months. I know you'll get sick of it, but that will mean that the wild will be in the Stanley Cup. So.
3: Well, there you go. If that's what it takes.
1: All right. Well, hey, thanks for listening this morning, Minnow. You got $25 at Minnewaska Meats and Catering in Glenwood. Have a great day.
3: Thanks, guys. You too. Bye-bye.
1: You got it. It's Wheel of Meat time here with Kick FM in Minnewaska Meats and Catering in Glenwood.
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1: And we're going to have sunshine today and a high of 73. Going to be awesome. Right now, 42.
0: 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We just had Minnow on, who won her first wheel of meat. Been trying for a while. It ended up revealing she's going to Vicky's Camp and Country Jam.
1: Yes.
0: Going to be one of our kickers, as Vicky calls it. 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
1: So excited to be there. We got a tour of the grounds, and I can't wait to see it popping.
0: Now, if Vicky could just come out of her shell a little bit, you know, and be just a little bit nicer person, it'd be really cool. She's like the sweetest thing in the whole wide world, right? But Minnow, I wanted to get you ready for Vicky's Camp and Country Jam because we talked about Lil Texas being there, George Burge, Joe Nichols. But this guy, everybody's favorite Texapino, as he calls himself, Neil McCoy, will be rocking the Kick FM stage. Here he is with the Shake on Kick FM. Good morning.

0: Let's shake it. Neil McCoy in the shake. 7:42 with Matt and Amy in the morning. Do you remember seeing that video, how cheesy it was back? I don't even know.
1: Weren't they all? But that was what was fun about it.
0: That was the best part of... Do you remember the first video that was on MTV?
1: Video Killed the Radio Star.
0: That's the one.
1: Yeah.
0: And then there was another one that was like black and white where the guy walked through a mirror and then turned into
1: color.
0: Was
1: it like drawings?
0: Yeah.
1: That was Aha, Take On Me.
0: That's what it is. Take On Me. That's the one.
1: That's the most iconic, cheesy 80s video there is.
0: 100%. Yes. But if you want, go to YouTube and look up Neil McCoy's The Shake. It's, you know, he's got kind of like a mullet thing and a cowboy hat.
1: Remember like Reba's videos? They were like movies.
0: Yeah, they were. 7:43 with Matt and Amy in the morning. Intern Lily is here on her last day. Thank goodness.
1: It is going to be sunny today at a high of 73. Right now it's 45.
0: All right. It's our ultimate hump day survey. And what's your favorite thing about Lily leaving? That's our question today. I'm just kidding.
2: They
0: I'm
2: will
0: just
2: not listen to my singing
0: you know what?
2: On the radio anymore.
0: Yeah, well, you know what we should do is we should say, I'm going to change this just on the fly.
1: That's fine.
0: What did you do on your senior skip day?
2: Oh gosh.
0: Do you remember what you did, Amy?
1: I remember that all we did was like go to a mall or something. It was something really lame. And I was the only one who got in trouble. I got detention.
2: No.
1: I'm the only one.
0: How many kids were there?
1: Lots.
0: We shouldn't be. We do
1: in
0: not.
1: In my group, though, I was the only one that like got quote unquote caught and got detention.
0: By the way, the views of Hubbard Radio and Matt and Amy in the morning, we do not condone this behavior. My senior skip day was we went floated down the river.
1: Oh, fun.
0: Yeah, we in Princeton, Rum River.
1: Yeah.
0: So we floated down the Rum River. It was
2: maybe that's what I should do.
0: It was
2: Long
0: awesome.
2: Prairie River.
0: You know what? The only problem was in 1993, there wasn't a lot of water. We had somewhat of a drought. I remember that there were a lot of times we had to go through the Rum and pick up our tubes, and it was like we were at the Boundary Waters canoe area where you had to pick up the coolers of pop and bring it over the sandbar and stuff.
1: Mm-hmm.
0: It was pretty awesome. Do you have? I mean, you're not
1: Joel says they had senior skip week.
0: Well, it seems like Lily's had senior skip month.
2: Yeah.
0: I mean, and I don't mean any shade. You worked really hard to put yourself in that position, right?
2: Yeah. I guess.
0: Is there anything being talked about? You probably can't say.
2: I don't know. You'll have to wait and see.
0: Yeah. Well, don't go to a mall.
2: No senior pranks, though.
0: Are you gonna be going to?
1: Does anybody go to the mall?
0: Yeah.
2: I mean.
0: Yeah.
2: Hit Dunham's up.
0: You're gonna hit Crossroads Center.
2: Yeah.
1: Abby says they went to Valley Fair.
0: Valley Ooh. Fair would have been an awesome one.
1: That would be fun.
0: That would have been.
1: That would have been
0: blast.
1: Awesome. That's what we did the day after prom. Me and a bunch of people.
0: See, we always did. Do you remember going to Wild Mountain, that area, or Taylor's mm-hmm. Falls? Did you ever go to Taylor's Falls?
1: We never went, but a lot of people did.
0: We did that after prom. So after prom, we'd all go to Taylor's Falls because from Princeton to Taylor's Falls, it was like a 45-minute drive, and then you'd have a picnic and stuff like that. Yeah, it's all awesome. Did you do anything fun for prom, Lily?
2: I did. Well, we just went to dinner. Yeah. We had fun.
0: Yeah. Awesome stuff.
2: Hung out with some friends.
0: Cool. 7:46. There you go. That's our question for today. Our ultimate
1: hump day
0: survey.
1: What'd you do for senior skip day?
0: Yeah, I just kind of want to know.
1: Okay.
0: Yeah. We'll throw some ideas into because like I said, I know you have finals. You have a lot of stuff. And this is the problem. I think this is smart of school. We didn't. I don't remember the last week of our senior year having a lot of tests.
2: I have 3 tests next week.
0: And your tests are huge tests. Like you said, one of your classes, the whole 30% of your score is based on this final.
2: Yeah.
0: Which means you got to buckle down the last week.
2: I know. Like this week, the senior skip day I might have to go to school for a class.
0: I'm going
2: to
0: guess you will.
2: Well, then I'll skip the rest of the day.
1: So this text says, I was lame. I was afraid I would get grounded if I got caught. LOL. That's what I relate to. Like, I thought I would get in so much trouble, not only at school, but at home. And then what I did was I wrote a note, and that's what got me in trouble. Everybody else just left it unexcused and just went on about their business. But I was like,
0: what were
1: I wrote
0: you scared
1: a note?
0: Of? It was the 90s. There were no cell phones. There was like there weren't cameras everywhere.
1: I don't know.
0: You know, who's going to catch you?
1: I didn't break rules. Teresa, we played sand volleyball.
0: fun.
1: Ooh. Yeah.
0: That would be fun.
2: You go to it is supposed to be nice.
0: Go to the lure, go to Zorba's or something like that. Go to Fired Up. There's a lot of different, or Fat Daddies. There's a lot of sand volleyball. Yep. We have a sand volleyball court in our backyard if you want to hang out. You
1: know? All right. We do.
0: It's 747. Telephone number is 763-5458. It's our ultimate hump day survey. What'd you do for senior skip day? Can you tell us? At Kick FM.
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4: Let's check in with Justin over at Infront Ag in Deer Creek. Justin, how's it going today?
5: Good morning. We're doing good.
4: Glad to hear it, Justin. And we are right in the middle of springtime, weather warming up and planting season in full swing. And I know that there are folks sometimes who they get maybe a bad piece of machinery, or they're trying to work on something, they can't find the parts. What's the best thing they can do?
5: Best thing is give us a call. We've had quite a few phone calls here this spring about guys that are trying to piece the system together. They maybe bought some bad equipment, or something doesn't work, or incompatible, or missing a piece, and the costs are kind of creeping up on them because they got to keep adding pieces or adding things to it, and that's where we really come in. We've been doing this long enough. We know how to put the systems together, put together some really good package deals for you guys, and make sure you got everything you need, including the training, how to run it.
4: Yeah, absolutely. Working with some folks, you maybe get a couple extra eyes on there is always a good idea there, Justin. If folks have any questions, where should they go?
5: Yes, you can check out our website, infrontag.com. Outback and Ag Leader also got some great websites to go check out. So go check that out. And then give us a call. We're always happy to answer any questions. Make sure you got that kit you need all put together just right. Phone number here is 218-631-6045.
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1: And it's going to be a mostly sunny day today with a high of 73, right now 45.
0: Another edition of Concert Concentration from Diamond Buick GMC coming up at 8:35 this morning. Get yourself instantly qualified for that grand prize trip to see Kenny Chesney in Vegas. Win yourself some concert tickets and $10 at Fired Up Bar and Grill. We're talking about our Ultimate Hump Day survey today. We're making fun of Lily because we found out that Lily has a final on the last day of school, which, you know, traditionally, I know, Amy, you and I, when we were in high school, it was usually the last day of school or one of the last weeks of school where you had a senior skip day. You know, seniors would hang out, do their thing, play yard games, sand volleyball.
1: Yeah.
0: We're getting a bunch of texts, 763. And all we're trying to do is make Lily sad that she's going to miss out because she has a macro economics or
2: macroeconomics
0: test on your final day of school that counts for 30% of your grade.
2: Yep.
0: That is your teacher holding you accountable. I love it. I love it. Amy, what are we getting at 7635458?
1: Bob says they went fishing.
0: Yeah, he did.
1: Donna said back in the day, Bear Ass Beach was the spot to have parties on skip day.
0: I don't know where that is. I asked some people close to us, and they don't know where that is.
1: Okay. Chelsea said, I graduated from Dassel Cocado, and a huge bunch went to the quarries in St. Cloud.
0: Oh, yeah.
1: But, of course, I was too chicken and couldn't do it. So she said, to add insult to injury, I spent most of the day in the band room.
2: Ooh.
1: Pat said, I lived 11 miles out in the country and rode the school bus, so I told my friends I could skip the day with them, but I had to get back to be on that school bus, or there might be, you know what, to pay.
0: Yeah.
1: I was a wreck all day worrying about getting caught, so he didn't even enjoy it, Pat. Roger says, on our skip day, we drove all the way from Long Prairie to Browerville for a wizard finger from the roller grill at the gas station.
0: Say that again, because I think I know what he's saying.
1: We drove all the way from Long Prairie to Browerville for a wizard finger from the roller grill at the gas station. Also, he said Bear Ass Beach is by Clotho on the Long Prairie River.
0: Oh, okay. Clotho. Clotho pops up again. I had no idea. There you go.
1: This was just, I thought senior skip day started in 10th grade.
0: Oh, that's awesome. 763-5458. Let's make our senior Lily, on her last day as an intern here at Kick FM, let's make her feel bad that she has a test on the final day of school.
2: I already do.
0: We're going to make you feel worse then. All right, it's 8 o'clock. We are KIKV, Sauk Center, Alexandria. 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
3: Now, part three of our interview with Greg Haynes, CEO of the Cattlemen's Beef Board, overseers of the National Beef Checkup.
4: Now, if someone wants to be a member of the Cattlemen's Beef Board or a board member, how do they go about doing that? How do they apply? What's the process?
5: Yeah, so every year, usually about this time, we're a little late this year, but every year about this time, USDA will set out a call for nominations to be on our board. And there are certified nominating organizations in each state. So if anyone is interested, we have that list of the nominating organizations in each state, or they can call me. And I would suggest that they talk to those organizations. And it usually helps if you're engaged in your local cattle groups there as well. But just, you know, get involved, get your name out there. Then at some point, you know, you can get nominated by these organizations. Those go to USDA, and then the Secretary of Ag actually picks those members from the names that were nominated and then puts them on our board. So we actually have no input into who gets nominated or who gets selected. So it's a very, I guess, you know, transparent process in that sense, in the sense that we're not dealing with it, that really it's the USDA that puts it together. And then they sit on our board and they help, you know, look at the programs and make decisions and decide, you know, what kind of programs we're going to be doing.
4: A lot of information there in this show. Greg, thank you so much. Greg Haynes from the Cattlemen's Beef Board, thanks for being part of America's Hot Barn Report. What's for dinner tonight in the Haynes house?
5: Tonight, we are going to be having some... Skirt steak, actually.
4: Nice. Kirk steak. I put you on a spot there, and you once again, you just knocked it out of the park. Greg Haynes, CEO of the Cattlemen's Beef Board. Always nice to talk to you, my friend.
5: Good talking to you, Monty. Thanks.
2: Very cosmopolitan.
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0: at Eldon's Fresh Foods. By the way, Amy, you're back from Honor Flight.
1: Yes.
0: We're going to be doing an Honor Flight cookout at Eldon's next Friday, the 22nd.
1: Yes. Perfect kickoff to Memorial Day weekend. Mm-hmm. And we're doing their Grumpy Butcher Burgers.
0: Yes.
1: Which is going to be awesome. And so, yeah, we will have a free will donation to go to Veterans Honor Flight.
0: Okay, you're back.
1: I will just tell you, is incredible.
0: Tell us. All right, give us the dissertation. Tell us about your trip. I mean, you just got back to Fargo last night around 8 o'clock, 7:30, somewhere in there. You got to the Fargo Dome. You did the whole deal. What was your last three days like?
1: It's such a blur, and it was just nonstop, go, go, go. And, you know, it's just, I don't know how to even describe how fulfilling it was to see the joy on the faces of the veterans who were on Honor Flight, because it was kind of like, and this was not meant to be like disrespectful in any way, but they were almost like kids, just so excited, just smiling and excited to be everywhere. And then the volunteers, I mean, there was no, and I was overhearing a conversation between two veterans sitting behind me on the bus, and they said, can you believe all the coordination that this took to put together? Can you believe all the people that they have helping make this happen, and it is running smoothly? And they said, we never see anybody snap at each other, get mad at each other, because everybody is just there in joy. And it's incredible. And just the emotions that came across on the veterans' faces from all the different experiences, from seeing the changing of the guard at the Tomb of the Unknown Soldier, which is a very big highlight to most of them that I talked to. Then going to the National Mall and seeing the Vietnam War Memorial in particular, but one that really stood out to a lot of people is the Korean War Memorial.
0: That one's
1: astounding.
0: I don't know. It's not creepy. It kind of is. I'm
1: trying
0: to think of a different word, because you're not like scared.
1: It's very easy or eerie, because you
0: eerie.
1: Feel
0: That's a
1: like
0: good one.
1: They're all, well, they are purposely, no matter where you stand, one of the statues is looking at you. And that's on purpose. There's 19 statues in there. And the weather conditions that they had to go through in Korea, whether it was extreme cold or extreme heat, they're carrying 40 pounds of equipment on their backs, and they are just looking around them everywhere, not knowing
0: what's going to happen. And I think that's the biggest thing, is when you go through that Korean War Memorial, if you ever have the chance to do it, I strongly just suggest making time to do it, right? Just get to Washington and do it. It's the desperation mm-hmm. on their face.
1: Yeah.
0: So they did an incredible job on all the statues. You see the fear. You see the, where they just have no idea where the enemy is coming from.
1: Yeah.
0: And they're like walking through a rice paddy, and they've got, you know, rain jackets on. It's just, that's the weirdest one to me, or the creepiest, the mm-hmm. eeriest one, because you're like, it's like you're there with them.
1: On the flip side, one I had not seen before was the FDR Memorial. Yeah. And that is so spread out. It's very calm. It's peaceful. Mm-hmm. There's all these waterfalls, and there's these huge inspiring quotes. Yeah. And then it kind of leads into the Martin Luther King Jr. Memorial also, which a lot of the granite in these memorials came from Cold Spring granite, which is so cool.
0: That's so neat.
1: They're amazing to see in person.
0: Well, you know what? We're going to be talking a lot about fundraising for Honor Flight, because now that Amy is gone, you can hear how passionate she is. Mm-hmm. You know how passionate probably I was after my trip there in September. It costs around $280,000 for one plane to fly from Fargo to Baltimore and do this whole thing, right? Hotel, food,
1: how
0: all that.
1: How much did you say?
0: About $280,000,
1: $290,000. Yeah, it's two planes.
0: Yep.
1: But yes, two planes.
0: So it's crazy how much mm-hmm. money it costs, and the coordination. That's why we fundraise for mm-hmm. it. And we love for you to help us fundraise for Honor Flight, whether it's at Eldon's next Friday, Larry Schultz's Fun Run that is coming up on June 13th. And we might have a couple other tricks up our sleeve.
1: Maybe. Also, I want to mention, too, there is a flower and plant sale that benefits Veterans Honor Flight. And that is at Lake Country Meats this Friday, Saturday.
0: I'm taking you and my mom there to go.
1: I can't
0: to
1: wait.
0: Go shopping.
1: Yeah.
0: All right. It's awesome. I'm so glad you had fun, Aim.
1: I did. I had fun. I had tears. I had lots of hugs, and it was just an incredible experience.
0: How many hugs do you think you got? Because I got
1: I lost count.
0: I'm going to tell you right now. I got zero hugs when I went to Honor Flight.
1: Huh?
0: Zero. Amy, you? 700. 700, yeah.
1: What can I say? I'm huggable.
2: Yeah.
0: It's 850.

0: 8:15. We'll talk to Jeremy from Eldon's coming up here at 8:20. Concert Concentration at 8:35. So another packed 8 o'clock hour here on Kick FM.
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1: It is going to be a sunny day today with a high of 73, right now 52.
0: We've got Jeremy Garris, general manager at Eldon's Fresh Foods with us. Woo-hoo! Jeremy, how are you?
2: I'm doing good. How are you guys doing?
0: Doing awesome. Great, man. Amy's back from Washington on honor flight. She had a great time there. And
1: it was awesome.
0: Gearing up for a wild
2: Welcome
0: victory
2: back.
0: Tonight.
2: Yeah, yes, we need it. One at a time.
0: How was that game a couple of weeks or about a week ago? You went on last Saturday, right?
2: Yeah, that was fun. I brought my daughter and a lot of hugging and jumping and high fives, and we had a great time.
0: Oh, I bet you did. And you said you have a special guest in your office with you?
2: Yeah, somebody that sells bread to us.
0: Ooh, is that Mr. Tyson Treat?
2: Yes, it is.
0: Hey, Tyson, if I guarantee a wild victory tonight, will you give Jeremy a good deal on Country Hearth buns?
2: Absolutely. Hey, right. There you got it. We got it live on the radio.
0: There you go. Yes, it's now recorded, Jeremy, so you can use it against him.
2: That's right.
0: Now, hey, since we're talking about Country Hearth buns, we've got to put some meat in those buns. I would assume that Eldon's, you always have some meat specials going on, Jeremy.
2: Yeah, we do. We got you covered. I know. It's going to be 80 on Friday. I heard that on your station this morning. Mm-hmm. So I love that prediction. But yeah, we've got some really good deals. We got our 85% lean fresh ground beef is $5.99 a pound. That's perfect for making burgers and putting in between those Country Hearth buns. But if you don't want to make your own burgers, then we got you covered with the Grumpy Butcher burgers we make in here. We make it with that same beef. Those are $6.99 a pound. And then we got sirloin pork chops at $1.99 a pound. Chicken drumsticks are 99 cents a pound. Ribeyes are down to $14.99 a pound.
0: Better buy a lot of those.
2: Yeah, that's good. And we got 60 items on our app this week with digital coupons from our vendors and our suppliers that are going to bring those products to below our normal cost. So we got some really good deals this week.
0: Jeremy, I've noticed that you've put a lot of effort into your Eldon's app. And I thought it was really cool. When I was shopping there about a week ago, one of your cashiers said, hey, by the way, you just saved like $18 mm-hmm. because you used your Eldon's app. There's like a lot of things in there that are saving you money you don't even realize half the time, I feel.
2: Yeah, no, here's the thing, Matt. You know what? It used to be the paper coupons. All the manufacturers are going away from that. They're putting the money in digital.
0: Yep.
2: So we're embracing it. We're jumping on it. Here's another one for you. I know it's kind of all the rage is Chobani creamer that people are putting in their coffee.
1: Mm-hmm.
2: We
1: so
2: got
1: good.
2: A $4 app coupon on that, bringing it down to $3.99 right now.
0: Oh, my gosh.
1: Got to get some.
0: You know what? You're going to hear this sound today from Jessica Klimek and Amy Fox. Beep, beep, beep. And that's going to be their U-Haul truck going right up to your loading dock.
1: Yeah, because it's real dairy creamer.
0: It's so real good. Dairy, yeah. Yes. So it helps our dairy farmers all around, right? Jeremy, this is awesome.
2: Right.
0: And you know what? We're going to be at Eldon's next Friday with your Grumpy Butcher Burgers. We're going to be doing that burger cookout right before Memorial Day for Honor Flight.
2: Yeah, that's going to be awesome. I can't wait. It's always so much fun when you guys come. And we get to share those burgers with everybody. And then a great cause. And Amy, that had to be so much fun out there, huh?
1: I could talk to you for hours about it, Jeremy. It was incredible. Incredible. Yes. Yeah. And
2: great.
1: I know some of the guys are going to come to the to our cookout. They were asking me about it. So that's really cool. You might be able to meet some of the vets that were on the trip.
0: Amy told them about the cookout, and she said free hugs for any veterans that come to Eldon's that day.
2: Well, hey, and the best part, 100% going to raise money for the honor flight, right?
0: You got it, buddy. 100%. Thanks for all your support, Jeremy. We'll send people your way, and I'm glad we can negotiate some good bread prices out of Tyson from you.
2: All right, sounds good. Hey, Tyson, say goodbye. See you, buddy.
0: All right, see you, Treater. It's 8:29 with Matt and Amy in the morning. This is wild. Yeah, Amy, you're raising your hand like you're in kindergarten.
1: I know, because you're skipping over the fact that we have a recipe.
0: Oh, yeah.
1: It's perfect grilling weather. Treat yourself to those ribeyes that are only $14.99. We have a garlic herb ribeye with grilled tomato peach relish. So it's going to be bright
0: the front door.
1: And delicious.
0: Oh, my gosh.
1: Like smoky.
3: Can I come over
1: well,
3: for dinner?
0: Yeah. Lily, you're making the relish. I'll get the ribeyes. Amy will cook. Or no, Amy gets the ribeyes. You make the relish. I'll cook.
3: Sounds good.
0: There you go. All
1: plus
0: right.
1: Bonus drink pairing, pineapple, mango, and sparkling water plus lime. I mean, if you want to add anything else to it, that's up to you. But it's all at kickcountry.com.
0: All right, go check that out at Eldon's Fresh Foods. It's 8:30. 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
1: Sunny and a high of 73 today. Right now it's 52.
0: Time for Concert Concentration. Woo-hoo! From Diamond Buick GMC. You're going to win yourself $10 at Fired Up Bar and Grill just by being the correct number caller. And with that $10 Fired Up Bar and Grill certificate, you're going to also instantly qualify for the grand prize trip to see Kenny Chesney live at the Sphere in Las Vegas.
1: Yes, that Woo-hoo! Live giveaway is going to happen at Diamond Buick GMC. And so you'll have to be present to win. We'll have some last chance qualifiers. It's all going to happen June 6th from 10 to noon.
0: All right, so it is our intern Lily's last day here at Kick FM. We want to wish you the best of luck, Lily. You've been a blast.
1: Thank you.
0: Thanks for letting us pick on you and talk about your 28-pound cabbage that you grew a long time ago. Earlier at 6:35, you took caller 27 because that was a jersey number that you wore in soccer.
2: Yep.
0: I thought you were talking about your hockey number.
2: I thought I was too, honestly. I get it mixed up.
0: What was your hockey number?
2: 26.
0: All right, so we're going to take caller 26 right now in honor of our intern, Lily. That was her hockey number. Caller 26 gets to play Concert Concentration from Diamond Buick GMC. Give them that telephone number.
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0: 100.7 Kick FM with Thomas Rhett and T-Shirt. It's 8:40 with Matt and Amy in the morning.
1: It is going to be a mostly sunny day today with a high of 73. Right now, it's 53.
0: Lily, what jersey number were we looking for?
2: 26.
0: Gwen, you were color 26.
3: Woo!
0: Yeah, baby! You are going to be our contestant for Concert Concentration from Diamond Buick GMC. Do you have your game board in front of you?
3: Yes, I do.
0: Have you been playing along each and every time?
3: Oh, pretty much.
0: Oh, boy. All right.
1: What do you really want to win?
3: WeFest or Cody Johnson.
0: Ooh, okay. That'd be fun. We've got a lot of those. We've got Zach Brown Band, Douglas County Fair, which is featuring Chris Lane and Brett Young.
1: Yep.
0: It's going to be awesome. Mm-hmm. Taste of Osakis, yep, we're going to be revealing on June 1st.
1: You don't even know who's there
0: You don't even know, but trust me, you're going to want those. And we've got Vicky's Camp and Country Jam. You see letters A through J across the top of your board, right, Gwen?
3: Yes.
0: And 1 through 10 on the left-hand side, Diamond Buick GMC. Where's your first square going to be?
3: Let's go with H.
0: Say it one more time for me, just because you cut out. H.
3: The letter H. Row 9.
0: Okay. H, 9. So hippopotamus, 9. That happens to be...

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1: All right, the CARE Campus in Evansville sending you to Douglas County Fair. 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
2: All right. Let's go over to D4.
1: D as in dog 4?
2: Yep. Yes.
1: D as in dog 4. Here is your concert concentration square from Diamond Buick GMC.

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2: All right,
3: hey, Gwen,
2: well,
3: maybe a contestant will bring you as their plus one because you just helped them out by finding them.
4: I did.
2: Yeah. That sometimes happens, Gwen, but here's the good news. You just won $10 at Fired Up Bar and Grill, so you can go there and have yourself some lunch sometime. And you're also instantly qualified by coming out to Diamond Buick GMC on June 6th. You're going to have a chance at winning that Kenny Chesney trip in Vegas to see him at the Sphere.
4: Awesome.
3: That's great. Right.
2: That wouldn't be a bad consolation prize, was it?
4: No.
3: And we invite you to try again.
2: Yes, exactly.
3: And you can try again, too, Gwen, okay? Because we'll play again at 3:35 this afternoon and 6:35 tonight with Trent Lane. And if you're playing along, just a reminder, your squares revealed were H9 and D as in dog, 4. H9 is Douglas County Fair tickets, D4, WeFest.
2: All right, there you go. It's 8:44. Congratulations to Gwen. Although she wasn't a winner, she got $10 at Fired Up Bar and Grill and is qualified for that Kenny Chesney Grand Prize trip from Diamond Buick GMC. We play again coming up at 3:35 on Kick.
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0: beautiful day today with sunshine and a high of 73. Right now it's 54.
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0: And we are talking Bull-a-rama. QJ is in. Good morning, QJ. How are you?
3: Good morning, guys.
1: How are you, dude?
3: Oh, awesome.
1: Yeah, awesome. It's big Bull-a-rama week, so this has got to be an exciting time for the fire department. And it's one of your biggest. So it is your biggest fundraiser, isn't it,
3: QJ? Is our biggest fundraiser, yep.
1: And this all goes to the Relief Department Association, which helps families and helps doing a lot of things and a lot of good for the fire department and their spouses and everybody else.
3: Correct. So it's coming up this Friday and Saturday. The rodeo guys are coming in. There'll be a lot of work to do. We got dirt to move into the RCC here on Thursday. The gate's going up. Bulls are coming in. So getting ready for Friday's show.
1: Do you need any help with that? Because Lily, our intern here, has like literally nothing to do the next two days.
3: We can put her to work. I mean,
1: are you good with it? Are you good with a shovel or with rope?
3: Ooh, we'll put her in a skid loader.
1: Yeah. Have you ever driven a skid loader, Lily?
4: I have not.
1: Okay. Well, hey, there's a first time for everything.
0: There you go.
3: If Matt's listening. Lanou, we got some help here.
0: What's the name of the bull you're going to ride, QJ?
3: Ooh, the toughest one.
1: Yeah.
3: I'll just look at it.
0: Fu Manchu.
1: If QJ went 2.7 on a bull named Fu Manchu.
5: 0.3.
1: Yeah, exactly. But hey, Bull-a-rama, this, you were talking about the triple, was it Triple B Rodeo?
3: Triple B Rodeo.
1: This is like their biggest event, Bull-a-rama,
3: yes,
1: in
3: LA. Last year was the top event in 2025, so hopefully we can do it again in 2026.
1: All right, so you're looking for people to give or to buy the tickets, and yep. It's for Friday and Saturday night.
0: Support the fire department, yeah.
3: Yeah, so tickets are on sale at Eldon's or Eventbrite right now. Buy your tickets. Come join the fun.
1: Yeah, you're going to have a lot of fun, though, for Friday. Give us the dissertation.
0: It's
1: like,
0: kind
1: what
0: of
1: time
0: family night Friday, right?
3: Yeah, family night Friday night. Children under 10 is free. So bring your kids, 10 and under, free. Saturday night is kind of the bigger night.
1: Yep.
3: We do also, after the Bull-a-rama, down at the depot, we got some music going on.
1: Yeah, you got a little post party going on.
3: Yeah, and Sarah from Bohunk.
1: Yeah, and Blonde and the Bohunk are going to be there.
3: They're going to be there singing.
1: Yeah, she was talking about that the past couple of days, filling in for Amy Fox. So once again, you can go to Eldon's, a great supporter of Bull-a-rama. Mm-hmm. This all benefits the Alexandria Fire Relief Department Association. This is their biggest fundraiser, so we got to show out.
0: Yeah, we do. Show up.
1: You know, QJ, you were just saying, like, you guys are the guys and gals that, you know, run in when we're running out. But you've kind of been battling some grass fires, and it's been terrible with this wind.
0: Well, we keep hearing about the red flag warnings and stuff. They're nothing to mess with.
3: It's true. I mean, we've been out to Osakis helping them guys out. We've had a couple in town here. Thank God they're just little ones, but
1: yeah. Yeah. I mean, I would imagine that a firefighter's two worst friends are no water and wind. Yes. Would I be pretty close?
3: Close.
1: I mean, that wind has been.
0: It's been nasty.
1: I watched my partner last night at Arrowwood hit a golf ball 230 yards down the fairway and 230 yards right. He hit it 460 yards and it was nowhere close to the hole.
0: The wind took it when it was in the air. Like you said, you've never seen anything.
1: I've never
0: like
1: seen
0: it.
1: A golf ball go that far. That wind was really bucking. Anyway, QJ, we got to get out and support our fire department once again with Bull-a-rama Friday, Saturday night.
3: Yeah, it's going to be a good show. As of right now, Triple B said they have 40 riders each night.
1: Wow.
3: And it could go up to more riders each night.
1: So that's a lot of riders.
0: Wow.
3: A lot of riders.
1: So there's going to be a lot of action at Bull-a-rama. All right, QJ, thanks so much.
0: Well, you have a chance to win some tickets, too. I have keyword rodeo set up at 320-763-5458.
1: You got some tickets to give away there?
0: Yeah.
3: We got tickets.
1: All right. Well, if you want tickets to the Bull-a-rama, you can text in rodeo right now to 763-5458. QJ, hold on. We'll pick a winner, and we'll give a little bit more of a dissertation on what's going on at Bull-a-rama this weekend with Kick FM.
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0: And it's going to be a nice day today with a high of 73 and sunshine right now 52.
1: I just heard a brand new term that I've never heard before, and it's buckle bunny. What is a buckle bunny? Would be a woman that's chasing a cowboy.
0: That really loves the cowboys,
1: The buckles, man.
3: Yep.
1: I had never heard that, QJ, so thank you. It's it's been a sad existence for this Princeton boy, I tell you.
0: I guess so.
1: QJ is here from the Alexandria Fire Department, and their biggest fundraiser is going on Friday. It's Wednesday, isn't it? Friday and Saturday of this week.
0: Don't ask me what day it is.
1: At the RCC. Tell us all about it, QJ.
3: So, Ballrama, Friday, Saturday. Doors open Friday at 5 p.m. Event starts at 7. And Saturday, gates open at 4. And it starts at 6 p.m.
1: All right. And then don't forget that they're going to have a post party at the depot with Blonde and the Bohunk. Triple B Rodeo is saying that maybe 40 to 50 riders are going to be there. So it's going to be a great show. And you brought us tickets. And all we need you to do is text in the word rodeo to 763-5458. QJ, you can get tickets where again?
3: Eldon's Food Fair and Eventbrite.
1: There you go. So get your tickets, Eldon's or Eventbrite, to Bullarama coming up Friday, Saturday. QJ, thank you so much.
3: Yeah,
1: you want to hang out, just pretend that you are hanging out talking on the radio so you don't have to go back to 3M right?
3: Yeah.
1: Okay,
3: let's
1: cool.
3: Hang out.
1: All right, man. QJ's just going to hang out with us and TJ here, you know, until somebody from 3M calls him and says, get
3: DJ
1: your butt
3: QJ
1: back to work.
0: DJ QJ.
1: Have a great day, QJ. 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

This is like the best hour ever. This song reminds me of just, you know, graduating high school, college. And I took a one-way ticket to New York City. And then I took a one-way ticket back, but I stayed for a little while.

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3: Howdy, folks. Parker James here with Your Ag Network's opening markets from the CME in Wall Street. It's Wednesday, May 13th. USDA estimates are saying that our territory is over halfway done with planting this year. For all of you still out in the field, good luck, stay safe, and I hope you have a prosperous week. Enough fluff. Let's take a look at the markets at the open. July corn, one up at 480. December new crop corn at 502, July beans at 1227, staying steady. November new crop beans at 1205, adding one. July bean meal is at 330, oil is at 7515. July Chicago wheat slips six at 673. July Minneapolis adds a cent at 724, with July Kansas City winter four in the green at 735. And on the hoof, June live cattle at $1.17 at 248.87. August fats hit 241.85. August feeders slip 40 at 356.15. September feeders at 353.37. That's back two quarters. And October contracts are at 350.27. June lean hogs at 92 cents at 99.35. And on Wall Street, the Dow is back 234. NASDAQ adds 3. S&P is red 14. Crude's at 102.33. And gold is at 46.89. This is Parker James at the Your Ag Network, wishing you and yours a great day.
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0: 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June 6th is a game, 1 o'clock against the Royals, I believe. I'm throwing out the first pitch that day. So maybe I'll see
1: you there. 2026 is coming July 8th through the 11th in New Salem, North Dakota. Darius Rucker. Nate Smith. Billy Currington.
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country weather. There is going to be a red flag warning for most of the afternoon. Not advised for you to burn anything outside. Sunny and 75 tomorrow, pretty much the same.

left college about 20 credits shy of getting his degree, but he made up for that on Thursday. Last week, he returned to his alma mater to receive an honorary degree, which is pretty cool. You're only 20 credits short. Ow, that work for nothing. So congrats to Luke Combs.

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1: 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Burgers for free will donations. And that goes to veterans on a flight of North Dakota, Minnesota. One.

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country weather. Going to be a nice day today. I wouldn't burn anything outside, though. There's kind of a red flag warning. 75 and sunny tomorrow. Pretty much the same, but even more windy than it will be today.

100.7 Kick FM. My daughter found a tick inside her belly button a couple weeks ago. She is traumatized. What I'm hearing, it's going to be a bad year for ticks in Minnesota. Very

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1: The White House says delayed a plan to suspend tariffs on beef imports after ranch groups and other industry stakeholders push back. President Donald Trump had been expected to sign an executive order Monday that would waive tariff-free quotas, the thresholds that trigger higher duties. The Wall Street Journal reports the proposal would have paused beef tariffs for 200 days, carrying a suspension through the end of November. The move comes as beef imports are already running sharply higher than a year ago. For now, the administration is weighing the next steps as cattle producers warn of potential market impacts, and the industry waits for more information. And reports of a possible strike at Cargill's beef plant in Fort Morgan, Colorado, are circulating through industry outlets, but the company still hasn't confirmed any walkout. Cargill says that employees are in contract negotiations. The local union has not responded to inquiries. Market analysts say the chatter hasn't moved cattle prices. The Fort Morgan facility is closed for this week, and sources familiar with the talks say workers are effectively off the line while negotiations continue. There are also indications of a related legal dispute, though details remain scarce. There is a small weather system moving out of the Midwest into the Northeast today, bringing pockets of light showers to the region. Forecasters say the next system is already coming ashore in the Pacific Northwest, producing scattered rain that will track into the Canadian prairies and northern plains. And breezy winds are expected across the plains states. I'm Lori Boyer, your Ag Network.
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weather going to be sunny and 75. Isn't that a song by Joe Nichols? Or is that, yeah, sunny and 75. It's a Joe Nichols song today. Plenty of sunshine. Pretty much the same for tomorrow. Just going to be a little bit windy.

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What If We Don't is an anthem about taking risks. 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

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I'm TJ. I've been to the Sphere in Vegas. I saw Wizard of Oz. I cannot imagine how cool a concert would be. 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

0: 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Sauk Center, Alexandria. 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

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It's brought to you by Worms Lumber and Ready Mix. We got Kenny on the way, Dina Carter, Johnny Cash, Shania Twain. Ooh, Ronnie Millsap throwback. That.

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15: Kick Country weather, another day of near critical fire weather conditions. Any fire that does develop has the potential to quickly spread, so let's not burn anything outside today.
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This song makes me a little emotional, I'm not going to lie. Been dealing with a lot of stuff with my dad lately. He had his illness and a fall. He's in a short-term rehab right now. So I've been driving back and forth to Nebraska to help him. And we used to listen to this song all the time.

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6: 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It's May the 13th. We did not have any private export sale announcements this morning. Day one of the Wheat Quality Council's 68th annual Hard Winter Wheat Tour started on Tuesday, May the 12th, with total weighted average 338.3 bushels per acre. Scouts assessed 187 wheat fields, and same yield on a same route last year was 50.5 bushels per acre. Wheat had some follow-through in the overnight and during the session today, but has started to trade lower, and that's drug the corn market off of its session highs. This morning, we had the weekly EIA report. Crude oil stocks down 4.3 million barrels compared to expected decrease of 2.05 billion, and the ethanol report was supportive for corn demand, with ethanol stocks falling larger than expected, 4.4% below estimates, while production rebounded 6.4% to 1.082 million barrels per day. Midday box beef is lower, but cattle futures are sharply higher as we see big gains in live feeder cattle and lean hogs. Cash hog market has started to rebound, and cash cattle market on fire this week at 260 already traded on Monday and Tuesday in the Southern Plains. That's $2 better than last week. This has been Brian Hoops for Midwest Markets. Our number is 417-501-5132. 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

FM is proud to be the main stage sponsor at Vicky's Camping Country Jam. Sounds like such a fun weekend coming up July 9th in Redwood Falls. Joe Nichols, this guy, George Burge, Neil McCoy, and Little Texas.

0: 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Friday night, August 21st, it's a tribute to America's 250th birthday. 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
7: Y'all ready?

Not only is Riley Green on the new show Marshals, but he's added The Voice to NBC. He's going to be a coach on The Voice when the next season comes out in September, season 30, along with Kelly Clarkson and Adam Levine. So far, the three coaches that have been confirmed. Look.

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0: 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We've got another cookout for a cause coming up on Friday the 22nd. 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

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I'm TJ. I hope you are having a fantastic Wednesday. We've got Trent Lane on the way next. Going to get you home, plus concert concentration. Keep listening to win. You also get qualified for a trip to Vegas to see Kenny Chesney. You always said you

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Luke Combs, sleepless in a hotel room just past 2 p.m. and 70 here at the Kick FM studio. Probably feels a little bit warmer out there than 70, but it is a beautiful day. I'm Trent Lane. Hope it's a great Wednesday for you. I've got two more pairs of tickets for the Alexandria Fire Department's Bull-a-Rama. It's coming up this weekend, Friday, May 15th, and Saturday, May 16th. Gates open at 5 on Friday with the main event at 7. Gates open at 4 on Saturday with the main event at 6. It's an incredible cause supporting the Alexandria Fire Department Relief Association, and we'd love to send you with... I've got one pair for each day. So if you are interested in winning tickets for Friday's Bull-a-Rama, text the word Friday to 320-763-5458. If you'd like to win the pair for Saturday, text the word Saturday. 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Text Friday and Saturday if either one works for you. And I'd love to send you to go see Bull-a-Rama at the RCC this weekend, Friday and Saturday, supporting the Alexandria Fire Department.

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0: 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Hey, I'm Trent Lane. Remember, I've got two pairs of Bullerama tickets to give away. One pair for Friday night. Gates open at 5 with the main event at 7. And Saturday night with gates opening at 4 and the main event at 6. It's taking place at the Runestone Community Center right here in Alexandria. Bullerama supports the Alexandria Fire Department Relief Association. 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If either one works for you, make sure to text both of those words, Friday and Saturday. Once again, that number, 320-763-5458. Friday is the word to text for Friday. Saturday for Saturday, and both of those words, Friday and Saturday, for both days. We're going to draw our winner right after the break.
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0: Kick Country weather, my goodness, sunny skies this afternoon, high of 73, much less windy than it was yesterday, but yep, it's returning. Tonight, mostly clear with a low in the mid to upper 40s, and then the wind returns tomorrow. Slight chance of showers in the morning, mostly cloudy, gradually becoming clear throughout the day. Wind gusts as high as 40 miles an hour. So be aware of that. By the way, that chance of showers, it's actually in the afternoon. High of 78. Thursday night is when you're going to see that chance of showers with a low of 50. Friday, a fire weather watch going to be in effect because of high winds, 35 mile an hour wind gusts, but getting up to near 80 and then staying in the low 70s on Saturday and right around 70 with a good chance of showers on Sunday. 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

0: 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Check out my new song, Kid Myself, right now. Talks a little bit about a past relationship, maybe wishing you had done things a little differently.
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It's the latest from John Morgan. Kid myself. Hey, I'm Trent Lane. Hope you're having a fantastic afternoon. I went out for lunch here earlier, and I thought there was a crash down by the Douglas County Fairgrounds here in Alexandria because traffic was backed up really far, and I thought, oh man, I hope everybody's okay. Everybody is okay. When I came back, I realized, oh, it's an event going on, and more importantly, a huge event. The Alexandria Technical Community College has held their graduation out at the RCC this afternoon. It goes until 3. So a huge congratulations to all the graduating students at the Alexandria Technical and Community College. You've earned it. It's absolutely incredible. Keep an eye out for traffic right around 3 o'clock. You're going to see some folks leaving the RCC right around then. Hey, a big happy birthday going out to my man Morgan Wallen. He's 33 today. Here's his song, Don't We, on Kick FM.

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7: 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NOPA Crush Report comes out on Friday at 11 o'clock Central Time. Weekly EIA report came out this morning supportive for corn demand. Ethanol stocks fell to larger than expected, 4.4% down to 24.87 million barrels, well below survey estimates of 25.8, while production rebounded 6.4% to 1.082 million barrels per day. Did not have any private export sale announcements this morning. The grain markets had a little follow-through buying, especially in the wheat into early sessions, and we rallied to new highs during the trading session. Day one of the wheat crop tour shows an average yield estimate 38.3 bushels per acre as scouts assessed 187 wheat fields. That is well below last year's 50.5 bushel per acre figure. Wheat futures did end lower on some profit takings. They were down 4 in Chicago, 8.5 in Kansas City, and 4.5 in Minneapolis. Meanwhile, corn was a half cent higher and beans a half cent to 3/4 cents better. Meal rallied sharply, almost $10, while bean oil was 118 points lower. Cattle market rallied sharply, 500 to 540 in the live cattle. Feeders up 435 as the discount to this week's cash trade was bullish to the trade. Midday box beef was lower. This has been Brian Hoops from Midwest Markets. 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
12: 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Kick Country weather. We're looking at sunny skies this afternoon with a high of 73, and then the wind will pick back up tomorrow. First, mostly clear skies tonight with a low of 48 and patchy blowing dust. Breezy. Chance of some showers in the afternoon. Wind gust size 40 miles an hour and a red flag warning in effect until Thursday evening. High around 78. And then a fire weather watch on Friday into Friday night as temperatures rise to near 80 with wind gusts as high as 35 miles an hour. Still plenty of sunshine, so it should be a great start to the weekend. 73 on Saturday, round 70 on Sunday with a good chance of some showers. 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

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Little George Strait check, yes or no? Hey, I'm Trent Lane, just past 3 p.m., 71, here at the Kick FM studio. And coming up here in a little under 30 minutes, it's another edition of Kick FM's Concert Concentration with Diamond Buick GMC. We'll see if we can't get you in to win some amazing concert tickets and $10 at Fired Up Bar and Grill and in to win tickets to see Kenny Chesney at the Sphere in Las Vegas.

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0: get country weather. We're looking at sunny skies this afternoon and a high around 73. A beautiful afternoon. Now, the wind will pick up tomorrow, but first, mostly clear tonight with a low of 48. That wind could be gusting as high as 40 miles an hour tomorrow, and a red flag warning going to be in effect through Thursday. 30% chance of showers too in the afternoon, but warmer, high around 78. And then a fire weather watch on Friday as temperatures are going to rise to near 80 degrees with that constant breeze. Saturday, a high of 73, a little bit more sunshine, and a chance of some showers on Sunday with a high of 70. Right now at the Kick FM studio, it's 71 with Lauren Elena and Chase Matthews.
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100.7 Kick FM, little Brett Young, and Drink With You. Hey, I'm Trent Lane. Hope things are going well for you. Remember, in two songs, we're going to be playing Kick FM's concert, Concentration, with Diamond Buick GMC. I'll be asking the caller coming up here in just about 5 minutes. We want to get you hooked up with concert tickets, $10 at Fired Up Bar and Grill, and get you in to win our incredible grand prize flyaway tickets for two and hotel to go see Kenny Chesney at the Sphere in Las Vegas. It's coming up in two songs.

0: That's right. 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And it's time for Kick FM's Concert Concentration with Diamond Buick GMC. We've got concert tickets abound on our board. WeFest, North Dakota Country Fest, Cody Johnson, the Douglas County Fair, Evansville Care Campus. We've got Allure Aesthetics and Med Spa for Vicky's Camping Country Jam, Fifth Avenue Styles, sponsoring WeFest, and of course, Alex Irrigation and Landscaping, North Dakota Country Fest, and so much more. $10 at Fire to Bar and Grill and entry to go see Kenny Chesney at the Sphere in Las Vegas live, airfare and hotel included. I'm taking caller number 15 right now at 320-763-5458. Caller number 15 will play Concert Concentration with me coming up right after Ranch Raised in your Ag Network.
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4: El Nuna. I can try to give words of uplifting wisdom, but the truth is the stress of the drought in Nebraska is all-consuming. It looms over every decision we are making. We go to bed thinking about it, and we look out the window every morning seeing this sea of cows and instantly think, what are we going to do? For months, I've been grasping to every hope that national meteorologists have been giving us that moisture will return to our area. They started baiting my hope in January when they said the Pacific Ocean was showing a warming trend. I mean, they are right. Every drought does have to break, but for some reason, they just cannot nail down when El Nino is going to arrive. Instead, we've been stuck with El Nuna for far too long. We just came through the driest winter western Nebraska's ever recorded. April and May are our money-making months, and that is when we usually see the ample spring moisture that our topsoil banks on to grow grass and crops. Only this year, the weeks continue to go by, but no significant moisture. The wind and 80-degree days that we experienced last month only further battered our grasslands and delicate sandhills conditions. May has turned cooler. We've had some overcast days, but we haven't hardly measured any real moisture in the rain gauge. So we wait and we worry. We watch as neighbors send more cows to town, and I'll be honest, our fall herd is next on the chopping block. We already saved back only half as many heifers as we usually do, and their breeding season might be cut short too. We keep watching the forecast, telling ourselves it has to rain sometime.
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0: 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It's Concert Concentration time with Diamond Buick GMC. And I've got Darla, your caller 15. Yeah. Are you excited?
6: Yeah.
0: Absolutely wonderful. We've got a ton of great prizes still on this board for concerts. And you automatically win $10 at Fired Up Bar and Grill and are in to win our Kenny Chesney Flyaway Airfare Hotel and two tickets to go see him in the Sphere at in Las Vegas. How does that sound?
6: Sounds awesome.
0: All right, wonderful. If you could pick a concert on this board, which concert would that be?
6: I like Cody, or I like the Vickies also.
0: Oh, yeah. Cody Johnson over at Grand Casino Arena. That's Alex Rubbish and Recycling. Of course, Vickies in Redwood Falls, July 9th through the 11th with Allure Aesthetics and Med Spa. Well, that sounds great, Darla. Let's see what we can do for you on our Concert Concentration board. We've got letters A through J over the top and numbers 1 through 10 down the side. Darla, which one would you like to do first?
6: Let's do D as in David, 8.
0: D as in David, 8, you said?
6: Mm-hmm.
0: D as in David, 8 is...
7: Taste of Osaka's tickets.
8: Who is it?
9: 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It's pretty good.
10: Just sit tight. You're going to love it.
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0: Tip Top Dairy Bar presents Taste of Osaka's Saturday, September 12th. No announced artists yet, but it should be a pretty good one. So that's Taste of Osaka's there at D8.
6: Okay.
0: What would your second square be?
6: Why don't we do A1?
0: A as an apple 1, you said, correct?
6: Yep.
0: A as an apple 1 happens to be.
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6: All right, sounds good.
0: Of course, absolutely. $10 to Fired Up Bar and Grill and entry to the Kenny Chesney Flyaway still yours. And we're going to be playing once again at 6:35 this evening. You definitely don't want to miss it.
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0: 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You know, I hope Morgan Wallen takes Darius Rucker out for a double birthday dinner. That's right. Darius Rucker turned 60 today. Morgan Wallen, 33. All in the same day. I think they should go out and have some incredible food together because both those guys rock. I absolutely love listening to the both of them. So huge Kick FM happy birthday going out to Darius Rucker and Morgan Wallen, who we played earlier in the 2 p.m. hour. We've got Luke Combs coming up on Kick.
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Yeah. 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

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Little Thomas Rhett, after all the bars are closed, just past 4 p.m. and 72 here at the Kick FM studio. It's a beautiful day out there, and I hope you are enjoying it, or at least get to enjoy it after work today. Hey, I'm Trent Lane. We have a little bit warmer weather coming over the next couple of days, and more wind. Yep, we're not done with the wind just yet, but we'll talk about that coming up in just a few. 320-763-5458. I'd love to hear from you. Here's Hardy on Kick FM.

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12: Kick Country weather, mostly clear skies tonight with a low of 48, and the wind will start to pick up once again tomorrow. A red flag warning going to be in effect for most of Tuesday with wind gusts as high as 40 miles an hour. So watch out for patchy blowing dust and a slight chance of showers in the afternoon, but warming up to 78. And then on Friday, that wind is going to persist. A fire weather watch going to be in effect as well until Friday evening, as temperatures will reach near 80. Saturday, sunny skies, gorgeous, a high of 73. Chance of some showers on Sunday and into Sunday night with a high of 70. And then Monday, a chance of showers with a high of 65. 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

0: 100.7 Kick FM. It's Megan Maroney's latest medicine. I'm Trent Lane, and an incredible thing going on this afternoon from 5 to 7 p.m. Head out to the Alexandria Elks Lodge if you are active duty, military, or a veteran, and get you a free hamburger and chip dinner as a way to say thank you to those who serve our country. That's going on tonight, 5 to 7, so a little less than a half hour from now, at the Alexandria Elks Lodge, number 1685, active duty, military, or veterans. Get a good hamburger meal and some chips at the Elks to say thank you for serving our country. What an incredible cause that is. Go get you some food. You deserve it.
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1: 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Well, Shania Twain hasn't quite announced the title of her upcoming album, but she released a new song today called Dirty Rosie. Preview for you. I really like the groove on that one there. And she's selling roses. Her very own Shania Twain rose. It is a hybrid tea. It's pink with hints of yellow. A portion of those proceeds going to support the Shania Twain Foundation to improve food security for those in need. What an incredible cause that is. That is the Nashville Hot Dish, brought to you by Eldon's Fresh Foods on Kick FM.
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3: It is a Wednesday. It is a gorgeous day. My goodness, 73 degrees sunshine. That's what I'm talking about. It almost makes me want to rock this Quitting Time Kickoff. 320-763-5458. Got a request for Aaron Tippin. That's coming up for Lori here in just a few. But like I said, with this great weather, I kind of want to do some John Mellencamp. How does that sound? Thanks for this request. Hurt so good. The Quitting Time Kickoff is now. 320-763-5458. 100.7 Kick FM.

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Phone lines are open. I'd love to hear what you want to hear. If I've got it, let's play it and get you home. Toby Keith coming up here in just a few. I got to throw it to my main man, Brooks and Dunn. Boots, Scootin' Boogie on Kick FM.

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6: 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Kick Country weather. Mostly clear skies overnight tonight with a low of 48. That wind gonna pick back up. Tomorrow, a red flag warning gonna be in effect. Wind gusts as high as 40 miles an hour most of the day. And a chance of some showers in the afternoon. So we're looking at warmer temps, though. A high near 80 degrees. Watch out for patchy blowing dust, too. And that wind and that temperature pretty much going to stay constant on Friday. Sunnier, though, and likely going to be warmer. Breezy fire weather watch in effect on Friday as well. So be safe out there. Saturday, looking at a high of 73 sunshine. And then cooling down Sunday, good chance of some showers. Breezy and a high near 70, 65, and a chance of showers on Monday. 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

100.7 Kick FM Wine, Beer, Whiskey. That's Little Big Town. Hey, I'm Trent Lane. Well, Amy Fox just returned from the 2026 Veterans Honor Flight this past week. It was fantastic to hear all of the stories of these veterans who got to go to Washington, D.C. and see the monuments that are built in their honor. And we want to do more. And we need your help. Next Friday, we're going to be out at Eldon's Fresh Foods grilling up some burgers for a cause. It's another cookout for a cause that we think is so important. It's going on next Friday from 11 to 6. 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Get you a chip. Get you a pop. And have a blast with us at Eldon's Fresh Foods. That's coming up next Friday, 11 to 6. Little Kenny Chesney going out to Holly. She thinks my tractor's sexy on Kick FM.

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24: It is almost time for ABC News at 6 p.m. I hope you're enjoying your afternoon. I'm Trent Lane. We'll have Nate Smith and Tyler Hubbard right now. It's after midnight on KKFM.

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2: ABC News, I'm Michelle Franzen. The war with Iran and trade on the agenda for the summit in China. President Trump and China's leaders start talks in just over 3 hours. A parade of American CEOs are also in tow. ABC's Selena Wang is in Beijing.
3: President Trump, he certainly wants to hash out some tangible trade deals from this trip that he can tout as big wins. For instance, President Trump, he certainly wants China's commitment to buy U.S. soybeans as well as U.S. planes, as well as energy products. We're also told that there could be the creation of this board of investment and trade to manage trade and economic exchange between these two countries for less sensitive economic areas.
2: Health officials continuing to monitor 3 dozen people across the U.S. exposed to the Andes hantavirus. It includes cruise ship passengers taken to quarantine centers in Nebraska and Georgia. And in Utah, a judge sentenced Corey Richens to life in prison for poisoning her husband with fentanyl. This is ABC News.
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Definitely one of my favorite Luke Combs songs, Sleepless in a Hotel Room. And it just came out. How could it be my favorite? Well, it's because it's that good. Hey, I'm Trent Lane, just past 6 and 72 here at the Kick FM studio. We are less than a half hour away from our fourth edition of Concert Concentration with Diamond Buick GMC, a chance for a lucky caller to win some concert tickets, get in to win a flyaway trip, airfare, hotel, and tickets to see Kenny Chesney live at the Sphere in Las Vegas, and $10 at Fired Up Bar and Grill. It's coming up in less than half an hour, 6:35.

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6: Yeehaw!
7: Country weather, mostly clear skies overnight tonight with a low in the upper 40s. That wind gonna pick up though once again tomorrow. A red flag warning in effect for most of the day. Patchy blowing dust, chance of some rain in the afternoon, and wind gust size 40 miles an hour with a high of 78. Yeah, it's gonna get warmer too. Clear skies on Thursday night once that rain clears up with a low of 50. And then warming up even more on Friday. Sunnier skies, still breezy. A fire weather watch gonna also be in effect on Friday because temps gonna hit 80 most likely. And then cooling off a bit. Saturday, sunny skies with a high in the low 70s. And then back down to about 69 on Sunday with a chance of rain showers and 65 on Monday. 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
1: 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That's coming up right after Low Cash. Here's Joe DiMessina on Kick FM.

0: 100.7 Kick FM, Low Cash and Wrong Hearts. Love that song. I'm Trent Lane, and it is time for Kick FM's Concert Concentration, fourth game of the day with Diamond Buick GMC and incredible concert prizes on our board. Zach Brown Band at Target Center October 23rd, thanks to Paul Small Engine. North Dakota Country Fest, thanks to Alex Irrigation and Landscaping. And Taste of Osakis, thanks to the Tip Top Dairy Bar, among others. Incredible prizes. 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That will be caller number 16 right now at 320-763-5458. Caller number 16 right now, 320-763-5458. 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

0: 100.7 Kick FM, and it is the final concert concentration of the day, thanks to Diamond Buick GMC. And we've got Gwen. Gwen, how are you?
1: Good.
0: Good. You are caller 16, Gwen. Are you ready?
1: Yes.
0: All right. You got your game board in front of you. I know you do. You've been playing along with us. And then, just for formality, you are in to win the flyaway to go see Kenny Chesney. That's airfare, hotel, and two tickets at the Sphere in Las Vegas. You're in to win. That drawing going to be a Diamond Buick GMC and $10 at Fired Up Bar and Grill, all yours. Now, let's see if we can pair that with a concert on this board. What is one prize on here, one concert that you'd love to go to, Gwen?
1: WeFest.
0: I mean, everyone loves a little WeFest, right, Gwen?
1: Yes.
0: Let's do it. That'll be a huge one there. That's Thomas Rhett, Lainey Wilson, Brooks and Dunn, thanks to Fifth Avenue Styles, August 5th through the 8th. Well, Gwen, it is time. We've got letters A through J across the top and numbers 1 through 10 down the side. Gwen, what is your first choice?
1: D4.
0: D as in dog, 4, you said. Is that right?
1: Yes.
0: All right. D as in dog, 4 is...
2: Hey, y'all.

0: done.
1: WeFest tickets. Thanks to Fifth Avenue Styles Hair Salon and Day Spa.
2: Oh, that's our WeFest tickets right there at D4. All right, Gwen, let's see if we can't get a match for you for WeFest. What's your next one?
3: B8.
2: B as in boy, 8, said, right? Yeah. B as in boy, 8. B8 happens to be.
1: Congratulations.
4: Hey, y'all, it's Lainey Wilson.

0: Oh, that's going to be so much fun. That is August 5th through the 8th. Thomas Rhett, Lainey Wilson, Brooks and Dunn. How excited are you?
1: I'm super excited.
0: Yes, absolutely. Thank you so much. And that's two more squares off the board. Remember, we're playing four times a day. 6:35 and 8:35 in the morning with Matt and Amy, and 3:35 and 6:35 in the afternoon with me. 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
1: 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Here's Lainey Wilson on Kick. 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